0: Kramer! 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You're an icon. You're the moment.
1: 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That's it. Okay. Anyway, we're going to post in 13 minutes exactly. Don't miss it. Hashtag made you look. Hashtag ally. 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Any of your dancers single? Don't answer that.
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2: 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One more time? Just do it. Just do it.
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